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3: I'm tired.
1: Just come eat.
3: May not be in a minute, I promise. Stop.
1: Well, wake up.
3: Shut the door.

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